whether you're behind the desk or behind the wheel. Thanks for listening. 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Keeping it country.

0: Thunder Country 100.1 with Gary Allen. In just a quick moment, Tom Dineen will be joining you with his area sports report. We'll have a couple other good things right after that, and then we'll get you right back into the music, where I have got on deck for you Parmalee, Zach Brown Band, Luke Combs, and Jordan Davis on Thunder Country 100.1.
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1: 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In the Badger Conference in Madison, Reedsburg gets first from Will McConowitz in the 100 and 200. Nehemiah Guy in the 110 hurdles. Paxton Whitaker in the discus and the 4x100 relay. On the girls' side, first in the 4x1, 4x2, and 4x800 relays. Portage competed at a Badger Conference quad in Mount Horeb. Portage gets firsts from Blake Bransel in the 400, Abigail Pogorelick in the high jump, and the boys 4x800 relay. Baraboo hosted a quadrangular. Wins on the boys' side, Oscar Lefebvre in the 3200, Keneal Fairweather in the 110 hurdles, Isaiah Romano Thompson a triple winner in the 300 hurdles, long jump and triple jump. Also the boys 4x800 relay. For the T-Bird girls, Taylor Spurl in the 800, Lily Rogers in the shot and discus, and the 4x800 relay. Wisconsin Dells hosted a quadrangular in the South Central. Wins for the girls, Yvette Dorgaleva in the 800, Isabella Tollickson in the 32. Lily Schwark wins the 100 hurdles, Stella Ketterer the 300 hurdles. Daniela Duran in the discus, Adriella Shetsky in the shot put, and the 4x100 relay. For the boys, Gabe Burgey in the triple jump, Mason Robinholt in the high jump, Will Crothers in the 110 hurdles, and Sala Ortiz in the 400, and the 4x100 relay. For Mauston, the lone first coming from Isaiah Kayart in the 16. Girls soccer from Tuesday, Mauston and Wautoma played to a scoreless draw. Portage Poinette lost to Stoughton 2-0. Baraboo blanked by DeForest 6-0. On the tennis court, Mauston lost to West Salem 4-1, the lone win coming from Holden Eckerman. Golf yesterday, a Badger large mini-meet at Old Hickory. Baraboo placed 6th. Finley Schindler in 85. Wisconsin Dells competed at Invitational at Lake Arrowhead, finishing 11th. Logan Cunningham in 85. Baseball from Tuesday in the Badger small. Portage defeated Stoughton 17-14. Austin Freeze with 3 hits, 2 runs scored, and 3 RBI. Bodenschmidt, 3 hits, scoring 4 times. Oscar Johnson, a home run, among his 2 hits, knocking in 3. In the South Central, Wisconsin Dells all over Westfield, 14-1. Henry Grove with a pair of dingers with 4 RBI. Mauston lost at Adams Friendship. Girls softball yesterday, Baraboo fell short at Madison Memorial, 9-4. The Brewers used a 4-1 first to defeat the Cardinals, 6-2. Andrew Vaughn, a home run with 3 RBI. 2 hits apiece from Jake Bowers, Jackson Churio, and Sal Frelick. Aaron Ashby gets the win. Magnum Media Sports.
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1: 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I have an information break for you, and then we're going to work on wrapping up our 5 o'clock hour. 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
7: Mostly clear tonight, mid-30s, northwest winds 5 miles per hour. Tomorrow, partly sunny, 66. Tomorrow night, variable cloudiness, 45. Saturday, mostly sunny, 67. Saturday night, mostly clear, 38. Sunday, sunshine, 59. Sunday night, mostly clear, 34. And for Monday, sunny, 63.

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1: Thunder Country 100.1, Hudson Westbrook and House Again. 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It's much, much appreciated. Okay. 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

0: 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I have an information break coming up and music on the way from Florida Georgia Line, Chris Young, Thomas Rhett, and Megan Patrick will have her lead things off on Thunder Country 100.1.
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0: Florida Georgia Line on Thunder Country 100.1. We've got area sports with Tom Demeen joining you here in just a minute with those details for you. I was asking guys in the newsroom if they heard anything. Is Aaron Rodgers supposed to play another year with Pittsburgh? And they said, yeah, he is supposed to meet with the Pittsburgh people, I guess, this weekend, and then maybe sign for his 22nd season. So I guess we'll find out. And that made me think of this article here I read, too. A single dose of magic mushrooms may alter brain pathways responsible for emotional regulation. Makes sense. It can also cause Super Mario to get really giant. Area Sports with Tom Demeen coming up. John Party is getting ready to lead off another set of music on Thunder Country 100.1.
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2: 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In the Badger Conference in Madison, Reedsburg gets first from Will McConowitz in the 100 and 200. Nehemiah Guy in the 110 hurdles. Paxton Whitaker in the discus and the 4x100 relay. On the girls' side, first in the 4x1, 4x2, and 4x800 relays. Portage competed at a Badger Conference quad in Mount Horeb. Portage gets firsts from Blake Bransel in the 400, Abigail Pogorelick in the high jump, and the boys 4x800 relay. Baraboo hosted a quadrangular. Wins on the boys' side, Oscar Lefebvre in the 3200, Keneal Fairweather in the 110 hurdles, Isaiah Romano Thompson a triple winner in the 300 hurdles, long jump and triple jump. Also the boys 4x800 relay. For the T-Bird girls, Taylor Spurl in the 800, Lily Rogers in the shot and discus, and the 4x800 relay. Wisconsin Dells hosted a quadrangular in the South Central. Wins for the girls, Yvette Dorgaleva in the 800, Isabella Tollickson in the 32. Lily Schwark wins the 100 hurdles, Stella Ketterer the 300 hurdles. Daniela Duran in the discus, Adriella Shetsky in the shot put, and the 4x100 relay. For the boys, Gabe Burgey in the triple jump, Mason Robenholt in the high jump, Will Crothers in the 110 hurdles, and Sala Ortiz in the 400, and the 4x100 relay. For Mauston, the lone first coming from Isaiah Kayard in the 16. Girls soccer from Tuesday, Mauston and Wautoma played to a scoreless draw. Portage Poinette lost to Stoughton 2-0. Baraboo blanked by DeForest 6-0. On the tennis court, Mauston lost to West Salem 4-1, the lone win coming from Holden Eckerman. Golf yesterday, a Badger large mini meet at Old Hickory. Baraboo placed 6th, Finley Schindler in 85. Wisconsin Dells competed at Invitational at Lake Arrowhead, finishing 11th, Logan Cunningham in 85. Baseball from Tuesday in the Badger small. Portage defeated Stoughton 17-14. Austin Freeze with 3 hits, 2 runs scored, and 3 RBI. Bodenschmidt, 3 hits, scoring 4 times. Oscar Johnson, a home run, among his 2 hits, knocking in 3. In the South Central, Wisconsin Dells all over Westfield, 14-1. Henry Grove with a pair of dingers with 4 RBI.

0: Mauston lost at Adams Friendship. Girls softball yesterday, Baraboo fell short at Madison Memorial 9-4. The Brewers used a 4-1 first to defeat the Cardinals 6-2. Andrew Vaughn, a home run with three RBI, two hits apiece from Jake Bowers, Jackson Churio, and Sal Frelick. Aaron Ashby gets the win. Magnum Media Sports.
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0: Thunder Country 100.1. Megan Maroney and 6 months later. Megan, I believe I told you before that she signed up. I'm pretty sure it was with Revlon. And she is going to be doing some of the ads for Revlon. And you'll probably hear her song in the background called Beautiful Things. Good song. And we'll see. I don't know when they're going to start or if they have. I haven't seen enough TV as of late to let you know one way or another. But she should be starting those here, I suppose, as we get ever closer to summertime. So we'll check in with her on that. In the meantime, I've got my final set for this Thursday with Parker McCollum. You'll also hear from George Burge, Zach Dopp, and Rodney Atkins. Mike Olson saying thanks so much for joining me here on Thunder. Back with you again tomorrow afternoon at 3 o'clock. Do stick around because, yeah, the music's going to keep right on coming at you. It's always 24/7 on Thunder Country 100.1. Enjoy your evening, everyone.
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7: Mostly clear tonight, mid-30s, northwest winds 5 miles per hour. Tomorrow, partly sunny, 66. Tomorrow night, variable cloudiness, 45. Saturday, mostly sunny, 67. Saturday night, mostly clear, 38. Sunday, sunshine, 59. Sunday night, mostly clear, 34. And for Monday, sunny, 63.